0: to the top. 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I blasted off the planet, rocked the car.
1: Melhor mix do Brasil. 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

0: melhor mix do Brasil. 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

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That's when I knew that your heart was scarring. 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Like, wait, babe, let me.

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0: Brittany, before you go, there's something I want you to have.
1: Oh, it's beautiful. But wait a minute, isn't this...
0: Yeah, yes it is.
1: But I thought the old lady dropped it into the ocean in the